at the Middleton Mets 36 in the city of Middleton, Paragon Place Apartment, 5262 Bishop State Parkway, Unit 118 on Augusta and County Highway Q, please. We're now 12-6 first respond on Ian Bridge.

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Respond on Sun Prairie Fire Ground at 19.

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0: 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Can you send PD to the intersection right by Station 10 here, Sherman and Troy Drive? We have two Myers that keep throwing trash at vehicles and running onto the street. I tried talking to them already, afraid one of them get hit by a vehicle, but they're back at it again.
1: Engine 10, 10-4.

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0: 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Is that too close to the end of the day? One 31 9 Rutledge Street. 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
1: Patterson, I'm not seeing the showing, I'll check that.

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0: Crown Center, Med 6.
1: Med 6. Med 6 will take this one along. I copy the entrance and quarters.

Squad 5 and rescue base 8 into the town of Dunkirk. Intersection of State Highway 138 and Hoagie Road. Bravo. Take us on the fire ground at 2233.

5 inch and 13 police are all over the area. They're following the phase 2. Currently south of Ron Cottage Grove Road, just south of that Stacy Dental on North Star.

0: 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Thanks anyway.
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You're on the Edward, 2305.

attention, Middle Kinetic, 3-4, RD South, Middle Kinetic, 1238, Chief Drive, unit number 2. Left across the 4th Drive, up close to the front, for all. You're on the Edward, 326.

That's Oregon, that's 68, plus the police on scene, the village of Oregon, 570 South Parkway, South Perry Parkway, unit number 7, across the Park Street on Gainesville Street. They have an email, they complain about chest pain and blood pressure, they'd like to check out. Take it on the Edward at 348.

Sunbury Medic 74 in the city of Sunbury, 2140 Wyoming Avenue, across the Walmart Drive from Thompson Road. Help will have response for a phone. E. Edward at 2352.

Denton, Oregon. The village of Oregon. 10-8 autoplay support. Cross of autoplay playing. Bravo Lover response. 4-1. B. Baker. 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
1: Yeah, I'm just gonna advise cash probably stage for this. Since the suspect is on scene, please do not on scene him.
0: Copy that.

0: 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Both can disregard.
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32 in the village of Cross Plains, 2652 Valley Street, across the Brewery Road and Hunter Street, South Central, Boston, Tennessee. Edward S. 401.

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0: Are you guys here to come to phone with the caller? What is it?

Fitzburg, Fitchburg, I'm at 43 Fitchburg, NJC over to 151 East Badger Road at Quality Addiction Management Center in Fitchburg, across the Pheasant Ridge Trail. Delta the level of response for an unknown problem, possible slumper. It's Edward Assignment 509.

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1: Med 4, Mr. Cobb, please. Right around back.
0: We are bringing our cop.

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Attention, Deer Grove Medic 78, the village of Pettit's Grove and Taylor Ridge, 510 Westmont Drive, unit 108, cross of West Cabot Grove Road and Fox Circle, and Bob Road, Fox, nosebleed. E. Edward S5, drinking.

contact report, that's 5 months. Village of Richmond, 4536 Gulf Road, unit number 3, Professor Birch Drive, Charlie Grim Road, Delta Lotus Run, SA, Edward S. 5, 8,

Med 4, engine, I'm sorry, engine 4, Med 6 rather, 1909 Kive Avenue is still a phase 2 plot. We're just listening to this conversation take place. Sounds like the caller is speaking into the phone now here shortly. I'll get an address confirmed, but again, phase 2 only plot of 1909 Kive Avenue.

0: attention. This is the Fitchburg Engine 3 in the city of Fitchburg at Fresenius Kidney Care, 2840 Index Road, Crossing Greenway Cross and Post Road. Echo level response for pulse of non-breather. Cygnus on E. Edward, 621.
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0: I'm sorry, this is Vent 6. Vent 2 is supposed to be responding to that call with them.
1: Affirmative. I didn't know if they were trying to get a hold of you for a different reason. I'll check in.
0: Nine, this is Vent 6. You looking for us?
2: I'm sorry, I'm trying to reach the Medina we're getting. I thought we were getting Vent 6. I guess we're getting Vent 2.

airplane's rescue 32 is currently en route to another village, 2620 Military Road, ground 2 room 17. It's a Bravo, Edward, sponsor for a fall. They're on the Edward 650.

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1: Gate, medical incident, 2651 East Springs Drive.

72 is already en route, adding Sumfrey engine 3, Palomar, 275 North City Station, double over, response for breathing difficulties. Theodore 705.

0: driving the vehicle as described. We'll do a quick drive about
1: 10-4. Thanks, Medicaid.

dispatch into Force Engine 2 in your village at 6500 Stack Drive, across the Dura Farm, Pleasant Prairie. It's a Bravo level response for an unknown alarm investigation, I guess we'd call it. B. Baker, 732.

Pittsburgh Engine 3, respond along with Med 4-3 already en route 5212 County Highway M. Mary, it's a Bravo level response right now for an unknown problem. Edward, 746.

0: since you're Wanakee Medic 22 and you're village at Wanakee Valley Senior Living, 801 South Klein Drive. It's going to be apartment E as in Edward, 17. The double level response for chest pain, be at 749.
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Madison Fire Training with Madison and Short Hills Police Department, 910 Oscar Avenue. This is a training incident only on this frequency. Engine 1, Engine 2, Engine 3, Medic 61, Medic 65, respond 910 Oscar Avenue, report of active shooter. This is an active incident stage for law enforcement respond. MedTech 1, today's special event, Channel 1.

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0: The usual engine 1-9 location staging will be the northwest corner of Oscar Mayer.
1: Southwest corner parking lot of Oscar Mayer.

Enforcement 5-1, Engine 2, Tender 7, to the intersection of Yorktown and Rumley Run. It's an Buffalo response for a vehicle accident. Your PD is requesting you to respond as a precaution. 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
1: Go ahead, comm center.
0: Law enforcement advises tactical has been established. They are ready for triage and transport. They are located to the southeast of the main Oscar Mayer building, across Oscar Avenue in a parking lot. They should look for a gray unmarked squad car in the middle of the parking lot.
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1: IDF 2 is ready to be deployed.
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This is RKF for entry, guys. Yeah, I think that was...

0: transport from Med 1, which after we're moving up to first stage.
1: Moving up to forward staging.
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0: You'll be going to UW Children's.
1: Copy that. 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
0: Med 2 from transport.
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Rescue 88 in your city, 1025 West South Street, across Dirtson and Nora. It's a delta level response for chest pain. E. Edward, it's 836.

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0: Attention engine 1, engine 2, engine 3, medic 61, medic 65. Respond to the Nottingmeyer Meatpacking Facility, 910 Oscar Avenue. Reported multiple shots being fired, multiple victims. 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

0: I think I know the answer to this. If you can verify, nursing care on High Point Road, there's a mother-daughter there, a daughter, 16-year-old, having some mental health concerns. Police wanted you to take it. With it being a clinic, are you able to do that?
1: Yeah, there's no room to clinic.
0: Standing as hospital stands on that. I know I've tried hospitals and there was like an instead of social worker that has to do it.
2: Emergency room.
0: Good clarification. Thanks. We'll get you a time.

0: Engine 11, copies direct. We are on the air. 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Go again.
1: Madison Fire Department, Engine 2.

0: the subject says he's refusing the EMF.
1: Copy that. Refusing EMS. You can put us on there.

0: Law enforcement has established tactical. They are to the southeast of the main Oscar Mayer building across Oscar Avenue. In the middle of a parking lot, look for a gray unmarked squad car. They are requesting triage and transport. They also advise that your station location is a safe location.
1: Engine 1 copies.

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0: Med 3. Can you confirm with me if you need more RTF resources?
1: This is Steve. Med 3 at AET. We're taking out one yellow. That is our last reach. We are good on resources.
0: Copy that. Last patient exiting now. Med 3. No further resources needed.

0: 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That third RTF can remain in staging.
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0: 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And just advise MP Kerry Myers with us.
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1: Engine 1 is establishing staging to the south side of the Osprey Air Complex, and the parking lot is divided and the tactical establishment.

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1: Enforcement 5-4 is currently en route. 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

Camper Engine 1, now heading Sun Prairie Battalion 1. You're sitting at a west side of 1320, one of the drive. Tell you a response for an alarm here in the playground.

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1: RTS to the front entrance. 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

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AEP is going to be front entrance 910 address time.

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0: 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I'm here. I'm going to get transported.
1: 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We'll be right in.
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1: Captain, I was calling the laundromat and food counter.

0: 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We'll be responding over there.
1: You got it.

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1: Got it.

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We'll pick up a D-Baker. D-Baker, come out, 1111.

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Oregon Post Office 102 Alpine Parkway, crest of Alpine Parkway, Baldwin Drive. This is going to be for a total of 6%. TV on scene. This is Honey Edwards. 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

0: attention, like 61.
1: Respond with law enforcement, 910 Oscar Avenue, the Oscar Mayer Meatpacking Facility. For some of that, stage for law enforcement, respond to Zach Lawrence today, our special event.

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0: The patient should justify that.
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0: 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Copy, next to the fountain.

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1: 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Am I correct to the transmission is forward staging is by the water fountain?

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Dispatcher, Pit Verona Medic 46 into the city of Verona with Verona Engine 1 already en route 901 Whalen Road off Military Ridge. Campbell, it'll be the Center for Behavioral Intervention. He's got an Omega level response for a citizen following the marble. Deani Edward, 10 off 1302.

of an active shooter at the Oscar Mayer facility, 910 Oscar Avenue. Active shooting heard on the first floor. Stage for law enforcement. Respond to that attack. Warrants to the Special Event Channel 1.

Units responding to Oscar Mayer. Both reports, multiple callers of several casualties on the first floor. Again, active incident stage for law enforcement.

0: in a parking lot. Look for a gray unmarked squad car in the middle of the parking lot.
1: Crazy copy, kind of concern staging is a go, and in the southeast corner, unmarked squad car.
0: Affirmative, and the

0: 51.
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ASIM box, right now you are at a level 1. 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

copy that. 6-5, KQRP's red, St. Mary's. 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

0: there too.
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0: Copy that. All patients have been transported. 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
1: Transport from Med 61. The radios were clogged up there for a while, but I have one yellow key. Where should I go?

Power Breath 30 already en route to the village of Mount Horeb, 119 Ridge Drive, cross the Jefferson Street, Adams Street. Should be for trial of a heart issue. Charles M. Edwards, I'm out 14.

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0: 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Engine 1 establishing staging south parking lot of Oscar Meyer. I'll notify you as soon as that tactical is established.

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1: Eyes of the tactical has been established to the southeast of the main Oscar Mayer building across Oscar Avenue in a parking lot. Look for a gray unmarked squad car. They also advise you are in a safe staging location.

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At the Stoughton Fire Ground, time is 1505.

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That's the Sun Prairie Medic 71. City of Sun Prairie, the Badger Wash, 21 South Bird Street, North Bird and Commercial Crosses. For a Bravo level 6 person for possible dehydration, a meteor officer's on scene of the check welfare there. G. Edward, time is 420.

Central Vehicle Unit, Skamuna City of Madison, 317 Knutson Drive, Murphy Hall. Madison Fire has been dispatched for an echo low response for a pulse system breather. If you're in the vicinity trying to clip and respond, please advise comm center.

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Cambridge 116 West Ridge Circle, off of Dallas Circle, alpha level for sick person. 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

potential life form at 99, the Village Marshall, 731 Rosewood Avenue off of Meadowbrook and Llewellyn. Delta level unconscious subject for a 75-year-old male, not conscious. They are breathing. He had reassignment 1641.

Marshall Fire Station 1, Deer Grove Medic 80, and LFEMS 1, motor vehicle crash, 4941 State Highway 73.

attention Marshall, engine 3, squad 5, tender 7, car 1, mutual aid for Deer Grove Medic 80, information on White Star EMS, town of Medina, 4941 Highway 73, off of High Chaparral and Starstra on a Charlie level traffic crash, two car crash with an injury, a C Charlie, Simon Charlie, 16.

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2: Medic 78, special request for Medic 80 en route to the town of Medina, mutual aid for 4941 Highway 73. Charlie Level 2 car crash. Medic 78 to start out as a precaution. See Charlie assignment 701.

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